That concert season is here. So, two things to remember. First, All 105.1 is your home for the Alt Summer Tour. Monthly stops for some of the best concert tickets in the region. And some of the biggest festivals.

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1: It takes millions of tons of pressure to create a diamond deep within the earth, but you should never, ever be pressured into buying one. I'm Hank Davis.
2: And I'm Ashley Davis from Davis Jewelers. That's why our diamond professionals teach. We don't sell.
1: Unlike other stores, we will never pressure you into financing or tell you you have to decide today or that diamond will be gone.
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0: Her name's Lauren Sanderson, and she hooked up with Fred Durst. Probably literally hooked up with him. Who knows? I don't know. It seems like this song would go great in any strip joint around America.
1: Yes, it's strip joint friendly, and that's what we love here on Scratch and Sniff. This is Come Say Something on Scratch and Sniff.

New music like this. No walk of shame. Louisville's alternative, Alt 105.1.

Concert season is here. So, two things to remember. First, All 105.1 is your home for the Alt Summer Tour. Monthly stops for some of the best concert tickets in the region. And some of the biggest festivals. Yeah.

muscles, okay? Your forearm muscles got to be a little bit stronger than you think they need to be. So anyway, we're hanging in there this morning. We're fine, but feeling it.

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